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1: Friday night, let me take you out. Show downtown what it's all about. 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

BTV Радио, за да знаеш всичко. 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
1: 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За да знаеш всичко. I was walking heavy on the ground, but without my pure imagination, I didn't know what was going on.

BTV Радио, за да знаеш всичко. I've seen the devil down sunset in every place.